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0: Midwest Country Music Original. We're in June already, man. Get those windows down. Let's cruise around the upper Midwest. We got to start sharing some of these places that a bunch of our regional and local artists are playing at in a city near you, most likely. Like I see Lakes Jam coming up for Brainerd. That's in northern Minnesota, B93.3. There's a bunch of other great events going on in the upper Midwest. We'll try to give you those dates and whatnot as we get closer to these big events. But end of June is Lakes Jam with a bunch of artists. I think there's like 11 Midwest CMO artists at that event. That's going to be awesome. Kirsty Krause, she's out of Wisconsin by way of Nashville, Tennessee. You got that loving. Let's get it going here. Midwest Country Music Originals. Again, it's local original music from right here in the upper Midwest. Let's have some fun today.

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1: By the light of my first cigarette, another morning cold enough to see the breath of the horses just waiting on the rain. Seems like them and me are about the same.

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Anybody that's chased that dream, frankly, in any facet, whether it's rodeo or something else, I'm sure they can resonate with that tune. Again, out of

0: It's Haley James, Female Vocalist of the Year out of Minnesota, by way of Western Wisconsin. Haley James, Ride, Rope, and Steel, Midwest Country Music Originals. Love her voice, love her style, love her development over the course of, really the last decade or so. She started in the organization as like a teenager and whatnot, and now she's a college graduate, kind of doing her thing as well. So Haley James, Ride, Rope, and Steel. It's Jesse Wilson, new music out. It's his EP title track. It's Vices, Midwest Country Music Originals.
1: I got some

0: Jesse Wilson, Vices, his brand new EP, title track right there, Midwest Country Music Originals. Again, he's out of Iowa. I'm sure his home station of Iowa's favorite country, K97. A lot of folks are requesting that track on K97. So keep doing it. Jesse Wilson, Vices, man. Love that style. Love that sound. Again, he's one of those artists where I feel like every song that I hear from Jesse Wilson is like my next favorite song, which is awesome. So check him out again out of Iowa. We come back, Day Ashworth out of Iowa as well. Robbie Michael will go back to Minnesota for Molly Brandt and Dylan Martinson, Male Vocalist of the Year nominee out of Wisconsin. It's all coming up. Stay here, Midwest Country Music Originals.
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That's Chase Grant, I'll Be Gone, Midwest Country Music Originals. Again, he's out of Minnesota, central Minnesota to be more exact. He's on a journey of, faith and really chasing a dream and really some struggles, what he's had with the loss of his little son, which is certainly an emotional story. So if you get a chance, check him out, Chase Grant, I'll Be Gone, Midwest Country Music Originals. She's Day Ashworth. She's out of Iowa, rolling on a dream. It's Midwest Country Music Originals. Speaking of chasing dreams, let's keep it on going.

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1: Bring Robbie Michael back, Bones. That is the name of his damn dog, Midwest Country Music Originals. Again, that is Damn Dog. He performed that at the parking lot party at the award show, which was super fun. I know a lot of people are excited about that, so cool stuff there. Robbie Michael, Damn Dog, Midwest Country Music Originals. She's Molly Brandt, going to be releasing this song, One Hell of a Country, on her album coming up here mid-June. Molly Brandt and One Hell of a Country, Midwest Country Music Originals.

0: voice. That's Dylan Martinson. It Takes Two, Midwest Country Music Originals off of his album Numbers that came out last year. That was actually, I don't think the album was nominated this last year. Maybe it was. I don't know. You know me, I got to check my facts. But I know that he was nominated for Male Vocalist of the Year, and you can tell why. That guy can sing a tune. Midwest Country Music Originals. Again, Dylan Martinson out of Wisconsin. Speaking of Male Vocalist nominees, Tyler Herwig coming up after the break. Stay here, Midwest Country Music Originals.
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Yeah, he's Tyler Herwig out of Minnesota. Build something that lasts. Love that tune. And love that, you know, that message, right? Build something that lasts. There's a lot of things out there that are fleeting in the universe, but I think it's important to build those relationships and those connections that last. Midwest Country Music Originals. Again, Tyler Herwig. Check him out. The Rangers, now they're out of Chicagoland, the Great Midwest. You got to love this one as a kind of our Martine song, maybe the Great Midwest from the Rangers, Midwest Country Music Originals. If you want

stuff from Katie Tesman. Summer Was Sweet With You. Kind of a nostalgic track right there. Much love to Katie Tesman. That's K-A-T-Y, by the way. T-E-S-S-M-A-N. She's out of Minnesota. 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Of course, Midwest CMO on Instagram and social media. We'll leave you with this one. Matt Mueller, In Over My Head. He's out of southern Minnesota. Stole the show on the acoustic stage at the award show. What do you think of this guy? Matt Mueller, In Over My Head. Again, my name is PT. This is Midwest Country Music Originals. Thanks so much for listening. We'll talk to you next week.

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0: Backing up one to number 37, that was Ashley McBride with What If We Don't? And I love stories like this one. You know, 10 years ago, Stephen Wilson Jr. wasn't playing honky-tonks or packing venues. He was wearing a lab coat, working as a scientist. And this is not a joke. He says the thought of singing in front of just a couple of people would have terrified him. He was comfortable in front of the little, you know, beakers, the microscopes, all that good stuff. Fast forward to today, and he's one of the most unique voices in country music. Proof that sometimes the biggest things in life start with one giant leap of faith. Stephen Wilson Jr. checks in at number 36 with Gary.
1: Gary these days been lying in his bed naked.

Jerry from Stephen Wilson Jr., and I think we all know that guy, right? We all got the guy that could just handle anything. To all the Garys of the world, man, we appreciate you. Sliding up one to number 36 with Fitz playing all the hits. I got the guy that used to be a roadie for worship artist Chris Tomlin before doing his own thing. But he always had the fire within him. He always had the spirit. With Worth Your Wild, Russell Dickerson.

Russell Dickerson texts on another week at number 35 with Worth Your Wild, playing all the hits. And, you know, every artist dreams of people connecting with their music. But Stella Lefty says she never expected it to happen like this. She says it still feels like a dream hearing fans sing her songs back to her. And for the very first time, she feels like she's making music that's completely her. And if you've heard this one, you know exactly what she means. Stella Lefty checking in at number 34 with Boston. Oh, no.

Lefty climbing six spots this week, landing at number 34 with Boston. And speaking of Lefty, let's go to a guy who probably would have been called Righty. I'm talking about Shane Prophet, because he told me one time he only drinks a beer with his right hand. Don't ask me why. Country artists are a little superstitious bunch. But he only drinks a cold beer with his right hand. So whatever he's doing seems to be working. Here's Shane Righty, beer drinking Prophet at number 33 with Long Live Country.

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0: Hey, it's Fitz from the Country Top 40, and y'all know what I'm talking about. 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

What's up, y'all? Hope your summer is off to an amazing start. And my name is Fitz, the guy who plays the hits. Thank you for spending your part of your weekend with me right here on the Country Top 40 as we get back to the hits right now. Man, this song gets me right in the heart. Blake Shelton and Let Him In Anyway. Checking in at number 32. Hey.

Blake Shelton moving up one more spot to number 32 with Let Him In Anyway. Welcome to the Country Top 40 with Fitz as we head to Muhlenberg County, Kentucky, the hometown of Kelsey Hart, a guy who spent years chasing this dream before country music finally started paying attention. And these days, the rest of us are paying attention big time. We see you, Kelsey. Kelsey Hart lighting up number 31 with Fireworks.

0: Chelsea Hart stepping up one to number 31. And Fitz playing all the hits on the Country Top 40 Countdown. And speaking of stepping up, it's time we step up on the CT40 launch pad and send a brand new artist that you need to hear. Because I'm telling you, this individual is about to go to the country music stratosphere. And this weekend,
1: Captain Fitz here. Your CT40 launch pad is brought to you by IHOP. We are clear for takeoff.
0: And if you follow me over this way to the CT40 Mission Control Center. Now, watch your step, folks. I get to hear a lot of incredible new artists. But every now and then, somebody comes across the radar that just makes you stop what you're doing and just turn the volume up. You know what I'm talking about. You have had those moments. And this week, the artist is Trey Penley. He grew up in a little town in Arkansas called Toad Suck. I'm not joking. I know you maybe just got a little giggle. Yes, Toad Suck, Arkansas. Population, not many. But he's traded those small town skies for a shot at the Nashville stars. And a lot of Trey's music leans outlaw, a little wild, a little rowdy. But this song takes a different orbit. It's about the woman who changed his life, his wife Lexi, who also happens to be his co-writer and musical co-pilot. So CT40 Mission Control,
1: we got a green light here. Trey Penley is go for launch
0: with a song called Fan.

0: what a song, but you got to tell me what you thought about it right now at Facebook, Instagram, TikTok. Three words, Fitz on Everything with a Z, at Fitz on Everything or at CT40 with Fitz. 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
0: Thank you. The envelope, please. This hour on our run to number one on the Country Top 40 with Fitz is brought to you by Boot Barn. Thank you, Boot Barn, for being part of the Fitz fam. Keep West. Country Top 40. What's up, y'all? Welcome back. Summer is finally starting to feel real. The kids are out of school. The grads are turning the page to their next chapters. The grills are firing up. We got the boats hitting the water. The country music is cranked up loud. And my name is Fitz, your personal tour guide and Sherpa. So turn it up, roll the windows down, and let's count them down together.
2: Number 30.
0: Starting it off with Straight from the Heart. It's Waterloo, Illinois' own Alexandra K.

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13: Welcome back to the hits on the Country Top 40 with Fitz. And don't forget, at the bottom of the hour, we're going to head down to the world-famous CT40 Vault. I'm going to give you some country history. Picking things up right now on the countdown at number 27 with Dan and Shay in a song.

Lauren Elaine and Chase Matthew moving through them, climbing up one to number 24 with All My Exes as the hits continue. Going on a run to number one like we do every single weekend. Welcome to the first weekend of June. Can you believe it? Next up, he's getting ready for tour season, John Pardy.

0: Chesney riding that CT40 caravan all the way up 6 places to number 22. And do you even know what that means? Do you know what that means? That means that Kenny is going to take over as this week's Leap of the Week Award recipient. He gets the big Leap of the Week Award blue ribbon. So wherever you are right now, at home, at work, in your car, listening on your radio station app, let me grab my air horns. I just need you to get together with me, and we're all going to give Kenny a big old attaboy!
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0: Your Leap of the Week is brought to you by T-Mobile. And coming up on the Country Top 40 with Fitz, we're going to go 3 rounds down in the Country Top 40 vault. And I pity the fool that doesn't stay with us. Come on back. We're going to the vault after this.
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0: 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This segment of the Country Top 40 with Fitz is brought to you by T-Mobile. And T-Mobile, thank you for being part of the CT40 family. Well, hey there. What's up? It's Fitz, and I'm playing the hits for you. Welcome back. Hope you're having a fantastic weekend so far. I'm here to make it just a little bit better for you with a story from Zach Top and the CT40 Super Stash Club. Here's Zach. Number 21 was south of

Dr. Lang was Pity and Defoe with the release of Rocky III. I Pity Defoe. And it was the year the duet featuring an R&B icon became the most successful of his 8 country hits. And I know you know this one.

Willie Nelson and the late, great Ray Charles with Seven Spanish Angels, a song that hit number one for both artists way back in 1982. And we're going to keep on trucking another 9 years this way as we arrive at the song that was sung by Lauren Elena for the American Idol finale 2 decades after its initial release.

0: written by Michael Anderson and taken all the way up the charts in 1991. That was Pam Tillis with Maybe It Was Memphis. Time to put on your moon boots, folks. Yes, your moon boots, because we're going to take a big leap here. Floating almost three decades, 28 years toward the present, to the song that became the sixth number one on the Sam Hunt hit list.
1: I saw you going by, I had to say hello. And I don't mean to pry, but girl, I gotta know, what is your name?

0: 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We're going to cross this famous threshold, and can you give me a big old push? Let's push this sepulchral size door. 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

0: June and school's out for a lot of families. Summer's officially stretching its legs. We get to do one of my favorite things together, count backwards. That's right. We're going to count down the biggest songs in country music, so grab your favorite seat, roll those windows down if you can, and let's kick off another unforgettable summer weekend together. We got 20 down, 20 left to go.
1: Number 20.
0: He's hitting the starting line at the back half of the countdown, but that's nothing new for a guy who spent his career leaving the competition in the rearview mirror. Here's Luke Bryan with Country, and She Knows It.
2: Denim

country, and she knows it from Luke Bryan, shooting up three spots to number 20 this week. And real quick, a question from TikTok. And it's from Katie in Missouri, and you can find me on TikTok. It fits on everything with a Z. Fits on everything, or CT40 with Fitz. It says, Fitz, what is your official summer personality? It's pretty easy. I'm the guy who swears he's just going to dip his feet in the pool, and then I end up spending about 6 hours in there, you know, getting sunburn on one shoulder, having a couple of cheeseburgers, and that's a productive summer day for me. That's what my summer is like. And hopefully, like you, you know, you're enjoying the longer days, the small town festivals, backyard cookouts, windows down, country music turned up loud, and just making memories with the people who matter most. And speaking of matters of the heart, here's Low Cash, number 19, with Wrong Hearts.

Charts by Low Cash right there, advancing two spots to number 19 for the week. And you're checking out the Country Top 40 with Fitz. We continue with the spectacle of icons. I love introducing this song, a song Hardy says that he was so excited about, one that he told me that he couldn't believe Tim McGraw actually agreed to sing on. Hardy's stepping up right now along with Morgan Wallen, Eric Church, and Tim McGraw. MacArthur, number 18.

from Hardy, Morgan Wallen, Eric Church, and Tim McGraw, still holding its ground at number 18. And speaking of things that refuse to go away, can we talk about John Morgan's mustache for a second? Yes, also, Super Stash Club. I mean, that thing deserves its own tour bus. The man's got the voice, the songs, and enough facial hair to make a 1978 high school football coach proud. He's making us proud as well, John Morgan. He's got number 17 with Kid Myself.

0: from Silva, North Carolina. That's right. He's a hometown hero. John Morgan rising up to the ranks. Two more spots to number 17 with Kid Myself. Coming up, it's one of your favorite segments called The Good Stuff, because good feels good. And it's a story by the 32-year-old horse named Marge, who found herself in a situation most of us have been in before. She tried to squeeze through a tight spot and immediately regretted it. Only difference is it took an entire fire rescue team to get her out. And I'm going to give you all the details with The Good Stuff after this. Country Top 40.
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2: Thank you, Vincent. We're back to the hits on the Country Top 40 with Fitz. And between sold-out shows, radio tours, and life on the road, relationships can be tough to navigate. But Vincent Mason says that when it comes to fellow rising star Stella Lefty, they figured it out. They're in love. They found a way to make it work. Even with two incredibly busy schedules, I had a chat with Vincent.
5: We had your wonderful friend stop by earlier, Stella Lefty.
6: Yes, sir.
5: And she told us about, you know, the song Boston that she wrote about a very special person in her life.
6: Yes.
5: Man, I mean, what a cool thing.
6: It's really cool.
5: What a cool thing. How hard is it, though, as you travel, she travels?
6: Yeah, I mean, it definitely doesn't feel like we have a choice. I think when we met, we got along so fast, and like it's definitely a real
5: chemistry.
6: It's a real thing, yeah, a real chemistry. I think the traveling, it's not hard in the way of like it doesn't feel like it's gonna work. I think it's just like we don't get to spend as much time together as we want to. But no, we're actually I think we've been figuring out how to do it. Like,
5: and you'll do
6: extremely
5: it.
6: Busy, and you know, she's like extremely busy. You know, we're always busy, but she's really got a lot going on right now. And doesn't feel hard, I guess, is what
5: that's good.
6: The shortest way to say it is, yeah. It doesn't feel hard at all.
2: Here's a lover boy himself, Vincent Mason, jumping into number 16 with Wish You Well.

Vincent Mason and Wish You Well, spending another weekend in at number 16 with Fitz playing the hits. Welcome to the first weekend of June, ladies and gentlemen, and we're going to soldier on with a hit song that was actually born out of a tour. And usually it's the other way around. Interesting, right? Here's George Burge and Luke Bryan.

0: ride, ride. And I do the good stuff every weekend on the Country Top 40 Countdown because we need a lot of it, right? Listen, we also need to know there's a lot of good happening in the world. There's a lot of craziness, but there's also so much good stuff going on. All brought to you by the Home Depot. Now that's the good stuff.
1: That's the good stuff.
0: And this weekend, we're headed to the beautiful state of Washington. And if you've ever tried to squeeze through a space you thought you'd fit through, only to immediately realize you made a terrible decision, well, you're going to relate to Marge. Good old Marge the horse. Marge is a 32-year-old horse who somehow managed to get herself stuck between a couple of trees. And I don't mean just a little stuck. I mean call the fire department stuck. And this sweet old girl couldn't move forward, couldn't move backwards. She was just, you know, sort of parked right there between the trees. So local fire and rescue crews, they showed up, and man, they went to work. Using specialized rescue equipment, they carefully lifted Marge, they freed her from the trees, and they got her safely back on her feet. And the best part, after all that drama, Marge walked away with just a couple of scrapes and her dignity mostly intact. There you go. That is the good stuff. Save a horse. Save Marge. And ride a cowboy.

0: cowboy.
1: Big and Rich is Save a Horse, Ride a Cowboy, your good stuff song of the week for the Horse Marge up in Washington State. 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And it peaked at number 11 on the Billboard country chart, sold millions of copies, and helped introduce the world to the wild, rule-breaking sounds of Big and Rich. 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

big move this week, going up 6 spots to number 14. And, you know, if you're listening right now from behind the wheel of a Chevy Silverado, I got to say my dad, the late and great Green Beret Bob, he taught me something years ago. He said, son, a good truck is a lot like a good friend. It doesn't have to be fancy. It just has to show up when you need it. Just like those Silverados. Here's Bailey Zimmerman, number 13 with Chevy Silverado.

Chevy Silverado and Park for another week at number 13. And you got Fitz playing all the hits on the country top 40 with a guy who proves great music doesn't have to stay in one lane. Kane Brown says country music was his first love thanks to his mama playing artists like Tim McGraw, Randy Travis, and Keith Whitley while he was growing up. And later he explored all kinds of music and somehow brought it all back home to country. And you can hear a little bit of that journey in every song he releases. Here's KB, Kane Brown, this week's number 12 song, Woman.

That's Kane Brown with Woman. And have you checked out pictures of Kane Brown lately? I mean, he's working it. He is jacked. He is working out. He's throwing down the creatine. His biceps are, I mean, they could crush beer cans. I'm not kidding you. Way to go, Kane. I mean, that's a lot of hard work, and you're doing it. You're moving up two spots to number 12. Coming up on the Country Top 40 with Fitz, your CT40 voted fan favorite segment, Music with Memories. And you know what's funny? Sometimes the biggest moments in our lives don't feel big when they're happening. It's only years later when we realize we were just watching something beautiful. And I got a special message from Sarah in Spokane, Washington. If you have ever looked back and wished that you could spend one more summer evening with someone you love, this one's going to hit you right in the heart. Your Music with Memories is next.

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26: She's reaching number 11 this weekend. Ella Langley, Morgan Wallen, and I Can't Love You Anymore.

It's the Ella Langley and Morgan Wallen takeover. Wow, it doesn't get much bigger than that. They're climbing four more, checking in at number 11 on the countdown with I Can't Love You Anymore. And do you have a special song in your heart with your special memory attached to it? It's time for your fan favorite, Music with Memories, all brought to you by Active Liver from New Nordic. And I received a message from Sarah on my TikTok, and she says, "What's up, Fitz? Every year when the first really warm weekend of summer rolls around, I think about my grandparents. And they had a little place by the lake in eastern Washington. Nothing fancy, no big vacations, no social media. Just some fishing poles leaning against the porch, lawn chairs facing the water, and country music playing softly through an old radio. And one evening when I was about 14, the sun was setting over the lake, and Alan Jackson's Remember When came on. And I looked over and I saw my grandpa reach over and just hold my grandma's hand. No words, no big romantic gesture, just two people who had spent a lifetime together. And man, I'll just never forget that image, ever. I didn't understand the moment then, but now, man, I feel it. Both of them are gone today. But every time I hear that song, I'm right back on that dock, watching the sunset and learning what real love looks like. Thank you so much for letting me share my memory, and thank you for playing the hits. Sarah Wilson, Spokane, Washington.

0: Music with Memories Song of the Week, Remember When, released in October of 2003, is a single from Alan Jackson's Greatest Hits Volume 2 album, and it became the number one song on the Country Top 40 Countdown February 14th, 2004, where it spent 2 weeks at the top. And what about you? Do you have a special song in your heart with your special memory attached to it? 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Send me those memories right now. Send me those memories. You can go to Facebook, Instagram, TikTok at Fitz on Everything with a Z, Fitz on Everything, or everywhere at CT40 with Fitz on social media. 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
0: All right, y'all, here we go. You got Fitz playing all the hits and the grills are fired up. The lake weekends are underway. Summer is knocking on the door, and all across America, folks are making memories on this first big weekend of June. And now we are headed into the most valuable real estate in country music. That's right. 10 songs remain. One song is about to wear the crown. Will somebody hold on to number one? Will we see a last-minute upset? Or are we about to witness one of those countdown moments we're going to be talking about all summer long? My name is Fitz, broadcasting from the OG CT40 studios deep in the heart of Texas. And I'm fired up that you're spending part of your weekend with me. Say it with me. It's top 10 time.
3: Hey, Fitz. This is David Gregg from Wilmington, North Carolina. I just cannot get enough of that Corey Kent and Cole Wetzel song, Rocky Mountain Low. So play it now if you can on the Country Top 40. Right on, man. I'll be listening.
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0: Thank you, David Gregg from Wilmington, North Carolina, for that voice memo. I appreciate you sending those. I love getting them. And you know what? I want to visit North Carolina so bad. I've never been to North Carolina, and I hear the mountains and everything is absolutely beautiful. Right now, though, getting back to the countdown, Corey Kent and Cole Wetzel starting off the top 10 for the third week in a row with Rock.

0: That's Beautiful Things from Megan Maroney, spinning another weekend right there at number 8. Country Top 40. Coming up on CT40's Summer of Hits with Fitz, Tucker Wetmore is going to share the one thing that his mom has been telling him for years about love, relationships, and finding the one. And back then, he rolled his eyes. But today, not so much. Wait until you hear the advice that followed him all the way to country music stardom. After this. Country music's official countdown.
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Renette from Tucker Wetmore backing up 5 spots on the countdown to number 6. This segment of the Country Top 40 with Fitz is brought to you by Boot Barn. We love you, Boot Barn. Keep West. Things are heating up, getting closer to number 1. And Jason Aldean, he actually grew up in the small town of Macon, Georgia, spent summers with his daddy, and learned guitar by watching his father play chords and then practicing them for hours on his own. Not a bad way to start a country music career. Here he is now, Jason Aldean Williams, at number 5 on the countdown with Don't Tell On.

0: That was Be Her from Ella Langley, spending her second weekend at the number two spot. Well, y'all, we have made it to this point on the Country Top 40 with Fitz. I mean, 39 songs officially in the books, and after one incredible ride, only one remains standing. And this is the moment every artist dreams about, the most coveted spot in country music. The crown, the ring, the bragging rights. And in just moments, we reveal the brand new number one song in the country. So don't move a muscle. The biggest song in the world is coming up on the Country Top 40 with Fitz. This portion of CT40's Summer of Hits with Fitz is brought to you by Boot Barn. Boot Barn celebrates the values of honesty, hard work, ingenuity, and perseverance, proudly offering a piece of the American spirit. Boot Barn. Keep West.
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0: Hey, it's Fitz from the Country Top 40, and y'all know what I'm talking about. 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
0: And we're back to the summer of hits on the Country Top 40 with Fitz. And you know what? We are one giant breath away from the biggest moment in country music. But before we drop the hammer on that number one, you know what? I got a little piece of business to take care of. I call it a stretch. Call it a warm-up, you know, a warm-up lap, whatever you want to call it. All I got to say is it is so important to warm up before I play the biggest song in country music. And this is going to be cool. This week's warm-up to number one is brought to you by Muddy Matt. Yes, Muddy Matt. Go to Amazon and search Muddy Matt right now. I love walking on my Muddy Mats. So if there was ever a song built for the first big weekend of June, this might be it. A few years ago, Luke Combs released Beer Never Broke My Heart. And country fans immediately knew they had something special on their hands. What's cool is this song wasn't written to be deep. It was written to be very, very true. Because let's be honest, we've all had things let us down in life. Relationships, football teams, old trucks, you know, fishing lines. But somehow your buddies always show up. The grill gets fired up. The cooler gets packed. And life keeps on moving. When Beer Never Broke My Heart hit number one in 2019, it became Luke's sixth straight career opening number one single on the Billboard Country Airplay charts, something no artist had ever done before. And that's fitting because Luke's always felt like one of us. No gimmicks, no smoke and mirrors, just songs about real life. So as we kick off summer, crank up the grill, load up the truck, and get ready to crown this week's biggest song in country music. Here's Luke, who's going to help us warm up with Beer Never Broke My Heart. Your warm-up to number one.

0: Luke Combs and Beer Never Broke My Heart. Ain't that the truth? He released that song in May of 2019, and just a couple of months later, it climbed all the way to number one on the country top 40 countdown. Way to go, Luke. And that warm-up to number one was brought to you by Muddy Matt. Search for Muddy Matt right now on Amazon. You will love it. Your feet will love it. Your dog's paws will love it. Your clean floors will love it. Again, M-U-D-D-Y, Matt. Muddy Matt on Amazon. And we have arrived. This is it. This is the moment that we've all been waiting for. The biggest song in country music. And let's take a moment to appreciate one of the artists who continues to do things the right way. Jordan Davis has built a career on great songs, hard work, and staying grounded through it all. And as his success continues to reach new heights, he says there is one thing that keeps him focused on what really matters.
1: Isn't it amazing how much, like, as your success grows, I feel, you know, the more humble you get, but you realize how much God really comes into play.
2: Oh, man. Like, I mean, it's, you know, and I think he just, I hope I'm capitalizing on the gifts that he gave me. And, man, I just want to, I want to make music with people like that,
1: dude.
2: And I'm blessed to get to do this, and it's all because of him. So I'm grateful for it.
1: It's your mission.
0: Success has a way of changing people, but Jordan Davis seems determined to stay rooted in gratitude. Here's Jordan Davis from Shreveport, Louisiana, and they are screaming his name today. Would Turn This Truck Around, number one in country music.

Making the leap up three places to take over with this week's brand new top song, Turn This Truck Around, from Jordan Davis. And Jordan, I just want to say, man, I'm proud of you. You work hard. And to your songwriters, Devin Dawson, Jake Mitchell, and Josh Thompson, a job well, well done. Congratulations. And many, many more. Country Top 40. And that is how we count them down from number 40 to number one. This week's presentation of the 40 biggest hits in country music, compiled and rated each week by MediaBase 24/7. And I want to say a big shout out to the CT40 staff, including Cody Culverson, the notorious DEP, Deborah Evans Price, Nick Allen, Drew Brownfield, and Scott Mahalik. The Country Top 40 comes to you each week from the good folks at North Star Audio, and we do it all from the original CT40 studios deep in the heart of Texas. My name is Fitz on social media right now, Facebook, Instagram, TikTok. Give me a follow right now. Just search three words, Fitz on everything, right? It fits on everything with a Z. You can also find us everywhere at CT40 with Fitz. I can't wait to see you next weekend. We're going to find out if Jordan Davis can double down. We'll turn this truck around. What do you think? Have a great week ahead. And always remember, no matter what, to think big, because you're thinking anyway. And who's better than you? No!

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0: 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And I just dropped my new song, Easy to Love. 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This one's Easy to Love. 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

0: 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Check out my new song, Kid Myself, right now. But I was just a kid myself. Talks a little bit about a past relationship, maybe wishing you had done things a little differently.
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6: They brought in Vasante Shanko and Vinny Churchu. 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I also think there's a case to be made that a year ago in free agency, mistakes were made. They spent more cash than anyone, and they missed the playoffs, and it was a disappointing year. So I totally get that.
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1: ABC News, I'm Brian Clark. The Middle East ceasefire is under serious strain as Iran and Israel trade missile fire, even after President Trump told news outlets that he was telling Israel to hold back. ABC's Karen Hua has more.
2: The two countries trading strikes for the first time since April. Iran had warned Israel that continued strikes on Lebanon could derail their ceasefire. But yesterday morning, Israel struck Lebanon's capital, Beirut. Retaliation, it says, for a Hezbollah attack on northern Israel.
1: Tonight, President Trump's expected to become the first sitting president to attend an NBA Finals game at Madison Square Garden in New York City, where the Knicks lead the San Antonio Spurs 2-0. Security has stepped up, and Sunday, underneath Madison Square Garden, 5 people were hurt in a stabbing in Penn Station, a suspect's in custody. As the vote counting in California's primary continues, progressive Nithya Raman overtook reality star Spencer Pratt in the race for second in the L.A. mayor's contest. This is ABC News.
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24: Well, perhaps I could give it the old college try.
25: Okay, great. Have a good show.
26: Are we here to entertain you? Yes, we are. 608, we are Matt and Amy. Welcome to Monday, June 8th.
15: Going to be a little bit rainy today. I don't know about you, but I'm not sad about that. It is going to be a little sprinkly, some more showers increasing as the day goes on. A high of 85 right now, 70.
26: There's only one way I'd rather have this day, and that would be honestly laying on the couch or in bed. Just letting it rain and watching movies or doing things inside. It was a great weekend to be outside.
15: Oh, my gosh. It was perfect.
26: Spent a lot of time on the lake. Saturday night, went out for a sunset cruise. Yesterday, spent about 4 hours on the lake, ripping around on wave runners. It was awesome. It was a beautiful day. Although, I should have probably put some sunscreen on my legs.
15: Oh.
26: I'm burnt from my knees down, boy.
15: I am also rather crispy today.
26: Yeah, you are. Mm-hmm. Looking good.
15: That was just, I think, from Saturday morning at Diamond Buick, because I wasn't really out much other than that during the sunshine. We went out Saturday night, like you said. That was awesome on the lake. I don't know about a more perfect evening cruise I've had on the lake.
26: By the way, congratulations. Was it Barb that won the big trip to Kenny Chesney at the Sphere at Diamond Buick GMC on Saturday? What an exciting morning that was.
15: Oh, my gosh. It was so much fun. Thank you to everybody for coming out, of course, to Diamond Buick for, I mean, they moved so many cars to accommodate us and just could not have been more gracious. And, of course, the whole concert concentration contest was due to them, so thank you.
26: Well, I know they'll treat you well if you're looking for a new vehicle at Diamond Buick GMC. They'll be, of course, our sponsor for the 6:30 to 7 o'clock hour. We'll do What's Kicking in Country with Diamond Buick GMC coming up at 6:50. But right now, why not a rain song from Blackhawk?
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0: 100.7 Kick FM. That is Black Hawk. I sure can smell the rain. They're going to be the big headliner at Monson Lake Opry Fest, Amy. I don't know if you knew that.
1: No, yeah, that's going to be awesome.
0: Probably heard Trent Lane talking about that last Monday. And there's still an incredible deal going on until June 14th. You and I talked to Vicky from Vicky's Camp and Country Jam on Friday. And right now, Monson Lake Opry Fest and Vicky's Camp and Country Jam are doing like a little summer special for you up until June 14th, where if you buy a general admission Vicky's ticket, you get a Monson Lake Opry Fest ticket for free.
1: 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So
0: if you
1: it's pretty
0: buy
1: awesome.
0: A, if you buy a Monson Lake Opry Fest tickets to go see Black Hawk, you're going to get a GA ticket to Vicky's Camp and Country Jam. So that's pretty cool. And it's all happening until June 14th. It is 6:14 with Matt and Amy.
1: It is going to be a rainy day today. Looks like on and off throughout the day at a high of 85. Right now, 70.
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0: Good morning, Jessica. How are you?
3: Good morning.
0: Jessica
3: it's
0: Klimek.
3: It's raining a little bit here.
0: It is, yeah. How's that going to treat you today?
3: Oh, I think it'll be fine.
0: Yeah.
3: We put in a long day yesterday. Alan and Derek worked on getting what he wanted to get done on chopping hay, and I got the garden planted finally. So that was a good day, I guess.
1: Nice.
3: But.
0: Well, obviously, you're not going to be in the field. What do farmers do on rainy days like today?
3: Well, I mean, obviously, we have a lot of chores because of livestock, so we got to get all that done. But otherwise, when all that is done, if there's no, like, maintenance or fixing that we choose to do or whatever, maybe we'll actually take a nap. I don't know.
0: Oh, that's cool. Do you ever
3: I got a few bills to pay, too. But
0: yeah, I hear you there. I hear you. Do you ever walk into the barn and say, hey, cows, I got anal glaucoma today. I can't see myself milking you.
3: Well, maybe the thought crosses our mind, you know, when it's 30 below and you don't want to go out.
0: Or when it's raining and super muddy and kind of gross out, your hair's going to be all frizzy.
3: Yeah, right? But we just got to do it.
0: I love it. Well, we love what you do for our dairy industry, Jessica, from the Douglas County American Dairy Association. Let's talk about our Dairyland Supply Milk Money Dairy Futures from last week.
3: Yes. So Class 3 Milk Futures closed on Friday for June at 16.13. That was down one. For July, 1671, up 4. August, 1721, up 2. And September, 1771, down 1.
0: All right, there you go. Down 1 for September. Let's tell us what we can do to support dairy farmers just like you and Big Al, Jessica.
3: Drink some milk today.
0: There you go. We'll talk to you again tomorrow morning right here on Kick

0: 101.7 Kick FM. You are waking up with Matt and Amy in the morning. It is 6:23.
1: And it's going to be a mostly rainy day today. High of 85, right now 70.
0: Well, once again, congratulations to Barb Gimbel, winner of the Kenny Chesney Flyaway Saturday at Diamond Buick GMC. And we gave away the rest of our concert concentration tickets. So at 6:35, we get to talk about your hoo-hoos. Not your hoo-hoos.
1: Huh?
0: We're going to talk about our neighbor's wife's hoo-hoos. Don't go there with me on that one.
1: What?
0: Yes. Our friend, our neighbor, calls his wife's hoo-hoos. And I said, you can't say that in front of a neighborhood full on our porch talking about her hoo-hoos. And he's like, you're going the wrong way, dude. It's her dessert.
1: Like, what in the world are you talking about?
0: Exactly right. I'm going to tell you the whole story coming up in 10 minutes or less here on Kick FM. It was one of the, well, it was one of the funniest, weirdest conversations until I found out what hoo-hoos were. I'll tell you all about them. Coming up after Faith Hill, The Way You Love Me, this is 100.7 Kick FM.

0: 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It is 6:30 with Matt and Amy in the morning of this portion of our show brought to you by Diamond Buick GMC.
1: Rain showers on and off throughout the day today. A high of 85. Right now, 70.
0: When your neighbor walks up to your porch and says, "Hey, you want my wife's hoo-hoos?" What do you say? I'll tell you more about it coming up next on Kick.

0: 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Rain is a good thing. A little crackling of thunder. I don't know if you'll see some lightning. You might. Some of those storms could be severe this morning. Looks like there's a line of pretty good thunderstorms to our north that, you know, might do something. You know, maybe like really heavy rain, some heavy winds, maybe even dropping a little bit of hail this morning. It's 6:33 with Matt and Amy in the morning.
1: It is going to be rainy all day today, a high of 85, right now 70.
0: Well, it was a wonderful weekend in our neighborhood. Amy and I got a lot of porch sitting. We got, we got time with my brother, Jeff, from Florida, who came up and, man, we played a lot of cribbage this weekend, too, over the weekend, and had, you know, fun on the lake, had a great boat ride, but the most memorable thing that happened, the food, thank you, yes. Mm-hmm. But one of the most memorable things happened Friday night when our neighbor Mosquito Joe of Northwest Minnesota came over and, you know, was seeing us on our porch, asking us how the mosquitoes were. We haven't seen any, which is great. We're getting bit. And we said, why don't you stick around and hang out, have a beer? He goes, no, I need to go home and have my wife's hoo-hoos.
1: And really? What? TMI.
0: Yes, exactly. Like, come on, dude. Okay, you have to ask the question.
1: Right.
0: Because nobody, nobody just says that out loud, right? And he goes, you know, hoo-hoos. No, I still don't. I'm not getting it. And then he proceeds to press his own belly button and go, hoo-hoo. You know, like the little Pillsbury Doughboy guy.
1: Hoo-hoo.
0: You know, like that. He poked his own stomach and he went, and I'm like, oh, is that what a hoo-hoo is? She you know, hits your belly button? No, she makes Pillsbury cookies. And I don't know why. I personally love the fact that you made him hoo-hoos.
1: I think that's fun to say. Early on in his family, and it's been passed down, and that's what everybody calls him.
0: They call him hoo-hoos.
1: I've never heard that in my life. It sounds Southern.
0: It does sound Southern, like a whoopie pie. Yes. Have you ever had a whoopie pie?
1: That's what it reminds me of.
0: You know, not a whoopie cushion. No, not a whoopie cushion. Pie. A whoopie pie is
1: with
0: like
1: marshmallow filling, right?
0: Yeah, or like cream. Two cookies that have cream in the middle. Mm-hmm. Looks like a big.
1: Oh, I'm thinking of a moon pie.
0: Yeah,
1: a moon pie, but a whoopie pie has the whipped cream in between cookies, I think.
0: Anyway, I want to know if you have another name for cookies. Like, do you have a fun
1: or anything?
0: Do you have a fun name for anything like that? Instead of it being filet mignon, you just want, like, I don't know. I'm trying to think of what you would call that. But when he pressed his own belly button and made a sound, I'm wondering if he does that all the time. I'm going to have to check that. Can I just walk up to him, like, if I see him out on the street and, like, push his belly button, see if he does it?
1: I mean, I don't know if you need a restraining order.
0: 763-5458 is our telephone number if you want to enjoy the show with us. 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

0: Good Monday morning, June 8th. I'm Derek Beck with your Ag Network. Some showers dotting the territory map this morning. Even a flood watch in southeastern Iowa this morning. There's a fair shot at weather throughout the territory over the next couple of days. Also supposed to be hotter than a firecracker tomorrow.
1: Oh, it's so hot out.
0: Right now, 64 in Aberdeen, South Dakota, 70 in Sioux Center, Iowa, and 68 in Fairbury, Nebraska. July corn a penny lower overnight, 416. July soybeans off 2 cents to 1119. July bean oil, 0.51 in the green at 74.63, and July soybean meal was down overnight 1.8 to 306. Wheat futures green across the board overnight. We like that. July Chicago 2.5 green at 582. July Minneapolis 622, and July Kansas City 8.25 higher at 629. There was another case of New World screwworm reported over the weekend, just 5 miles from the first one in Texas. That'll be interesting to watch as the markets continue today. Friday, August live cattle closed down 241. August feeders at 353. July lean hogs finished Friday at 98.80.
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0: You're waking up with Matt and Amy in the morning, Monday, June 8th. It is 6:45.
1: It's going to be cloudy and rainy through most of the day today. A high of 85 right now, 70.
0: Well, Amy and I had some friends over on Friday night. The neighborhood kind of stopped over, and one of our friends, Trevor, said that he had to go home. Didn't want to have a beer because he had to get home to his wife's hoo-hoos. When we said, okay, sounds like a great Friday, he said, not what you think. He then pressed his belly button and went, like the Pillsbury Doughboy, and said, my wife is making Pillsbury cookies. We call them hoo-hoos. I said, that's super fun. I had a really good friend of mine, Greg from college, that went back to meet his like fiance's parents back in the day. And he recorded his mother-in-law calling her homemade biscuits poo-poos. Check this out.
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0: Yeah, my friend Greg.
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1: What was his last name?
0: I can't say that on the radio. but he was, that was when he met his fiance's parents. Anyway, it's 763-5458, our telephone number at KICK FM. 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
1: 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Morgan Wallen teased a new song on social media about a dying relationship, but didn't give a release date. A few of the lines are, if it was meant to be, we'd have been by now. We wouldn't have to keep trying to work things out. He later made headlines over the weekend for grabbing a phone out of a security guard's hands who was filming and chucked it across the stage. He also actually had to cancel Saturday night's show after being advised because of strong winds.
0: Yeah.
1: The truth of the matter, he said, is I have a large stage, and in those conditions, it could become fatal to a lot of folks around it. So probably was not a popular decision, I'm sure. That would have been terrible had we been planning on going on one, but what do you do?
0: Yeah, I mean, when you have severe weather like that, and it was in Pittsburgh, they had that line of severe storms that's kind of been rolling through the Midwest and hit the East Coast, and what are you going to do? I mean, he offered refunds. It's not like it was a no-refund deal, and a lot of times these artists will come back to the city, you know, at some other date. You know, if he's in the area, he'll come back and play that, because he wants to give, you know, he wants to give them what they want.
1: Yeah.
0: I think it's a good thing, because remember, Amy, it was about 10, 12 years ago, there was a big festival that a part of a stage blew down in a windstorm and killed people. And I can't remember
1: how. It was a Sugarland show.
0: It was a Sugarland show. Mm-hmm. You're exactly right.
1: Festival, yeah.
0: And, you know, so you got to take.
1: They were very devastated, obviously. I mean,
0: 100%.
1: Everybody was. But it's just because they're the artists, like, that's what it's tied to it, even though it's not their decision. They don't build the stage,
0: exactly,
1: whatever.
0: Right.
1: But I remember hearing it was very, very. They were devastated emotionally, and then there were lawsuits and all kinds of things.
0: If you haven't seen the highway, or was it the Route 93 documentary, that big mass shooting in Las Vegas, Jason Aldean still has some guilt associated with playing that night, and that, you know, one of the guy's stagehands got shot, his bus got shot.
1: I think it's called 11 Minutes, and if I remember it was on HBO or Prime.
0: It's a great documentary if you want to watch it. It is, it's just, it's unbelievable that that still happened. Anyway, sorry.
1: If you haven't listened to Taylor Swift's new song for the Toy Story 5 soundtrack, it's called I Knew It, I Knew You. It came out Friday. And, of course, in Taylor fashion, she is breaking multiple streaming records on Spotify. It became the most streamed country song in a single day by a female artist. On Amazon Music, had the largest 24-hour streaming debut for any song globally on the platform in 2026, and then on Apple Music, it set the all-time record for the biggest soundtrack single by first-day streams and the biggest country single of 2026 so far. I am not going to even try, don't care to, try to change your mind about Taylor if you're not on the Taylor train. But
0: the song,
1: there was a lot of stuff I was seeing online when this was announced as a country song, and then people were going, what, keep her out of country, she left country. She didn't leave country, she just made different type of music. I think it's a little different than Maren Morris, who came out trash talking country music. Then Taylor's never said anything bad about country. She just started making some different music.
0: Taylor Swift evolved, and country radio didn't want to play her.
1: Jelly Roll and Post Malone made different music and then came to country. I'll get off my soapbox, but that's my opinion.
0: Let's not be hypocrites.
1: Shania Twain will produce a biopic about her life called Shania. It's still pretty early on, so there aren't a lot of details yet. She recently directed the upcoming Netflix rom-com, Voicemails for Isabel. I have not seen that, so I have no idea what kind of a director Shania is, but I am interested in a pic about her life.
0: Okay, the fact that you haven't heard anything about the movie means that it's probably not very good is what I'm going to
1: guess.
0: I don't
1: know if it's out yet. I don't know.
0: Okay, all right, well, I shouldn't jump to conclusions. Don't judge a book by a cover.
1: That is what's kicking in country, brought to you by Diamond Buick GMC on Kick FM.
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2: 6 7. Oh, boy. I can't believe we just did that, Amy.
3: I can't either.
2: It's 7:03. You're waking up with Matt and Amy in the morning. Telephone number to join in on the show, 320-763-5458. Right now, it's Ella Langley on Kick.

0: 100.7 Kick FM with Ella Langley and Be Her. It's 7:06 with Matt and Amy in the morning, and we got one of the strangest texts just a moment ago, Amy.
1: Okay.
0: We got a text that says, Frog Eye Salad, Acini di Pepe Salad.
1: What?
0: Yeah, we just got...
1: Oh, it's because of stuff you call food. Because we were
0: stuff
1: saying...
0: Stuff you call food, yes.
1: Because weird names for food, like we have a neighbor whose wife and then other people in the family call their cookies hoo-hoos because of the Pillsbury Doughboy.
0: Yeah.
1: Hoo-hoo!
0: It was really
1: so
0: funny.
1: So I think it's Frog Eye Salad. Is,
0: okay.
1: Yeah.
0: I get it now. We're talking about weird food names. Absolutely.
1: Yeah.
0: Thank you for the text, 763-5458. Your weather is going to be a little rainy. Good day to be a duck.
1: Yeah, it is going to be rainy pretty much all day today. We do have a chance of some showers and storms moving through. We'll keep an eye on for you. High of 85 right now, 70.
0: What are the chances that Amy forgot the Wheel of Meat keyword?
1: No chance.
0: Okay, what is it?
1: No chance. It's burnt. Because I'm burnt to a crisp.
0: All right, burnt.
1: Burn will work. Burnt, burned, any
0: right.
1: of that.
0: B-U-R-N, B-U-R-N-T, B-U-R-N-D-T, B-U-R-N-E-D. A picture of just a burnt piece of chicken. I don't know.
1: Well, when we did our hot dog cookout, people love their hot dogs burnt.
0: Yeah, I don't. I'm not into that.
1: I'm not really into the charcoal ones. There's a lot of people that like it.
0: All right, so burnt is your keyword for the Wheel of Meat. Text that in, 320-763-5458. Now is time for our Albany Chrysler Dodge Jeep Ram Morning Motivator. And this one comes from Mark Chestnut. It sure is Monday. Feels like one, too. On Kick FM with Matt and Amy in the morning.

0: 100.7 Kick FM. We got a text that said we're talking about weird food names. Hot dogs or tube steaks? Tube steak, yes. I've heard of that. It's 710 with Matt and Amy in the morning. That was our Albany Chrysler Dodge Jeep Ram morning motivator, Mark Chestnut. It sure is Monday.
1: It is going to be cloudy and rainy throughout the day today. A high of 85, right now 70.
0: All right, we're gearing up for the Wheel O' Meat from Minnewaska Meats and Catering in Glenwood. 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
2: Cloudy skies, rain showers throughout the day today. High of 85, right now 70.
1: 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Here is your words.
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1: Burnt. Burnt. All right, text in the word burnt if you want us to make that random call for the Wheel of Meat. It's Eli Young Band, Love Ain't on Kick FM.

0: doing planting and things like that, because you were not out on the lake yesterday.
1: I wasn't.
0: That's where you got really burnt.
1: I got a lot of planting done. I also got burnt, I think, Saturday at Diamond Buick. But yeah, my back is fried like a tomato.
0: All right, burnt is your keyword for the Wheel of Meat. We also have something in common with Danny DeVito and Arnold Schwarzenegger.
1: We're twins?
0: Bert and Ernie and Chandler and Joey.
1: We're the two best friends that anyone ever had.
0: It is National Best Friends Day, so Aww. Make sure that you wish your best friend a wonderful Monday.
1: I love that.
0: So it's National Best Friends Day. Who are other best friends that I didn't name? Arnold and Danny DeVito, that was kind of a stretch, but I thought it was funny.
1: Mm-hmm.
0: Bert and Ernie, definitely best friends. Matt and Amy, definitely best friends.
1: Chris Farley and David Spade?
0: Yeah, they're probably best friends. So there you go. If you have a,
1: I don't know.
0: If you have a best friend, make sure you reach out and just say hi to them today. 719, we're going to spin that Wheel of Meat from Minnewaska Meats and Catering in Glenwood. 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
5: Yeah! There you go. Woo-hoo! Happy Monday. You are on your A game.
7: Well, I don't know about that. I'm having my coffee.
5: Oh, good. What's your name?
6: Good.
7: Jane.
5: Hi, Jane. How are you?
7: Great.
6: Do you have a good weekend?
7: We had a great weekend. Saw you out at the Cove.
5: Yes, the Cocktail Cove. You were, well, you saw me out there.
7: Oh.
5: Yeah.
7: Okay.
5: Amy wasn't out there.
7: Oh, I thought she was. Okay.
5: No, my daughters were on the Wave Runners yesterday.
7: Okay.
6: And you know what? Planting.
5: And the weird thing is they kind of look like each other.
6: Oh, yeah. I get that all the time. Especially
5: I get it
6: by
5: all the time. Okay. Hey, how long have you been trying to win the Wheel of Meat?
7: A week?
6: Oh my gosh.
5: Good for you, Jane.
6: That's funny.
5: Wow. Yeah. Jane, you are.
6: You are making some people mad.
5: That's okay. We like that.
7: Okay, though. Sorry.
6: I'm happy that you got through.
5: Do not feel bad, Jane, one bit at all. What are you hoping for on the Wheel of Meat from Minnewaska Meats and Catering in Glenwood?
7: Oh, let's see. How about some beef?
5: Some beef? All right. Give us a 3-2-1.
7: 3-2-1.
5: All right, here we go. Woo! Yeah, I reapplied SPF 50 three times yesterday and still got burnt, man. The sun was pretty intense yesterday.
7: It was hot.
5: All right, it is landing on beef, Jane. Woo! You ask and you shall receive.
7: Thank you.
5: Yeah, well, enjoy that $25 of beef at Minnewaska Meats and Catering in Glenwood. Glad you had a great weekend and enjoy the rain today.
7: Yes, it's okay.
5: Yeah, it's going to make our lawn green and grow.
6: I think it's amazing how fast the water warmed up in the lake.
7: Oh, yeah. It was a little chilly yet, though.
6: Yeah, was it? Okay.
7: I thought so.
6: Well, kids don't think so. They're the ones who jumped in it.
7: Oh, I know. Yeah, they don't care.
5: And depending on who you're standing around at Cocktail Cove.
6: Oh, God.
7: Yeah, exactly.
5: Exactly right, you know. Jane, we won't talk any more about that. Enjoy yourself. $25 at Minnewaska Meats and Catering in Glenwood.
7: Thank you so much.
5: See ya. The water temperature yesterday around Cocktail Cove, it had to be about 75.
6: Yeah.
5: And as I was
6: like a week ago, I swear it was not even 60 degrees.
5: Well, 65, I think it was. It's gone up. It's gone up quite a bit with that heat that we had last week. But I was walking over to say hi to somebody on a boat, and I walked by, and I'm like, oh, there's a nice little warm spot. And this guy goes, hey, I just peed. And I'm like, you did not. And he's like, no, I didn't. I'm just kidding. Thank you. I didn't want to walk that close to you, you weirdo. I'm not supposed to do that stuff. 727. Especially when you dunk your head underneath and you come up with a mouthful of water. Disgusting.

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1: It's going to be a cloudy, rainy day today and a high of 85. Right now, 70.
0: Well, Amy, our keyword for the Wheel of Meat was burnt. And both of you, both you and I, put sunscreen on yesterday and still got burnt. Yep. And I reapplied like two times after you put the initial one. So I had three levels of SPF 50 on. And I really wish I would have wore a shirt yesterday because I've got these fat rolls that hung out from underneath my...
1: life jacket?
0: Yeah, my life jacket that got burnt. Where's the word? I got to ask you this, because we just got a text that somebody said they got a little extra crispy this weekend, and it's hard putting on a bra. Like, a bra doesn't feel good.
1: Oh, that is
0: good.
1: The worst.
0: Is it?
1: Oh, it's terrible. Like, it's miserable all day.
0: Is it the shoulders or the back or
1: anywhere?
0: Just anywhere?
1: Around that
0: area?
1: Vicinity will hurt. Your back, your shoulder, everything will hurt. Yes.
0: I got into a shower this morning and realized that I burnt my legs. I didn't put on any sunscreen on my legs, and I didn't even think about it, but I have like a tan line now, like a golfer does.
1: Mm-hmm.
0: You know how that farmer's tan usually on your shirts? When I take off my pants, it's like really weird looking. It's like white from, you know, there's about 2 feet of bright white, and then there is red from my knees down. It looks so ridiculous.
1: I think the worst, I don't know, I hate having sunburn on the part on your hair, the top of your head.
0: Oh, the top of your head, yes.
1: And, yeah, that's just the worst. And, oh my gosh, what was the other one I was just thinking of? Oh, I've been seeing a lot of people with the sunglasses burn.
0: Yes, you know? I have that.
1: That's the worst for going back to work. Although it is a kind of a brag about what a great weekend you had, I guess.
0: I'll never forget the time Toby Keith played. I want to say it was around the year 2000 up at WeFest. And he had played at the Buffalo Chip or something out in Rapid City, out in Sturgis. He was out at Sturgis right before WeFest, and he rode... According to him, he rode his motorcycle from Sturgis all the way to Detroit Lakes to play at WeFest. So he took those 5 days to ride across South Dakota, North Dakota, go, you know, do his thing. And when he took off his sunglasses at the concert, you saw his glass, you know, his goggles from his Harley or whatever he was riding. And he had this bandana on, and it was literally white from his eyebrows up. And from his, you know, bottom of his sunglasses, like down was red and everything else was bright white.
1: Oh my gosh.
0: It was so funny to see.
1: That would be hilarious. Anyway. So we have a message that says the absolute worst is the armpit. I don't think I've ever sunburned my armpit.
0: I've never once.
1: That doesn't sound
0: pleasant.
1: So you must
0: have been suntanning with your hands above, like you were, wow, like a snow angel.
1: Yeah.
0: That would be hard to do.
1: Yeah. I don't know. I guess that the inside of my arms is always white because I never do that.
0: And I have too much chubby around that part of my body. So yeah, your armpits, that would be the worst.
1: That sounds painful.
0: Let us know if it's hard putting on shirts, hats, bras, anything in between. 763-545-8 at 7:37 with Matt and Amy in the morning. Kick FM.
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0: 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And welcome to your Monday, June 8th.
1: Yeah, to your rainy Monday. We're going to have rain showers on and off throughout the day. Some thunderstorms possible as well. A high of 85 right now, 70.
0: If you're wondering who won the Kenny Chesney flyaway to Vegas that we gave away on Saturday at Diamond Buick GMC, we know, but you don't. Na na na boo boo. No, I'm kidding. Barb Gimbel. Congratulations to Barb. Her and her husband going to be heading out to see Kenny Chesney live in Vegas at the Sphere.
1: So excited for them. We had so much fun at Diamond Buick GMC. Appreciate them kind of clearing out their lot for us and letting us host
0: a lot of
1: the big
0: work.
1: Giveaway there. It was a lot of fun.
0: That's where you got a lot of your sun. We were talking about sunburn, and where is the worst place to have sunburn? Because somebody had texted us that it's not real comfortable wearing a bra today. And I can imagine, because my shoulders, if I had to wear a bro today, of my
1: a bro.
0: Yeah, seriously, I wouldn't like that strappy thing that's
1: Yeah.
0: That hooks on the back, that would be really bad on my back right now.
1: It's like an elastic jail as it is.
0: elastic jail?
1: But then if you add in sunburn, yeah, it's not pleasant. Not pleasant at all.
0: How about your feet? We're talking about where's the worst place to get sunburn. Somebody said armpits. That's hard to do.
1: Yeah, it is. I've never had that experience, and I'll be okay if I never do. But we have a couple different texts that say the tops of your feet.
0: Oh, the tops of your feet.
1: That is the worst. Because no matter what kind of shoe you're putting on, that hurts.
0: I got another text that said I was up fishing at Red Lake all weekend. You know that your sunburn is in a really bad place. When you come home, ask your wife to put aloe on it, and she says, get away from me. I don't want to ask any more questions. Sunrise, sunburn, sunset, repeat. It's Luke Bryan. 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

0: 100.7 Kick FM with Matt and Amy in the morning. I had multiple people tell me over the weekend that if they could replay this weekend, they would do it. They'd put this weekend on repeat.
1: Oh my gosh, I would. 100%.
0: Friday night, sitting 100%. On the porch, having, just ordering some pizza for delivery. And then Friday we had, I'm all about the food. The weather was amazing. Friday night might have been my favorite night to sit on the porch.
1: Honestly, this weekend checked all the boxes for me. Friday, Relay for Life.
0: Yes.
1: It was awesome out at Alex Shooting Park, and the weather was great after that storm came through. I know we had that to deal with, but it was a great venue. It's always an uplifting, fun event. Great to see everybody there. They do a great job. And then the next morning, we did our Kenny Chesney giveaway at Diamond Buick GMC, and that was a blast. Your brother came to visit from Florida, so we got some good time with him. We only see him a couple times a year.
0: I was on a roll on cribbage like you've never seen on Saturday. We played 16 games, and I won 13 of the 16 games. And my poor brother, I'm not even sure he's going to be able to afford the gas back to Florida, man. Poor guy. I'm going to have
1: then
0: to
1: we
0: ask.
1: Had a beautiful sunset cruise.
0: Yes, on Saturday. And
1: I
0: then
1: did planting yesterday. I got lots done. Dug in the dirt. Wrestled a hose. It was terrible.
0: Sunrise, was sunset, sunburn. Let's repeat that again. Here's Jason Aldean on Kick FM with Matt and Amy in the morning.

0: 100.7 Kick FM, Jason Aldean, and Don't Tell On Me. It is 7:51 with Matt and Amy in the morning.
1: It's going to be a mostly cloudy day today. Rain showers, 85 are high right now, 70.
0: I still can't get over this text we got. We're talking about where's the worst place to get sunburn. Amy said top of your head, although you're now complaining about your eyelids.
1: My eyelids are just slightly sunburned.
0: Your eyelids?
1: They're just kind of... Yeah, you know what? You can just feel they're a little tender.
0: Yeah.
1: And yeah, top of your head. So it's probably a different experience if you sunburn the top of your head. You have more to sunburn, which is not a good thing. But when you have to comb your hair, I don't know if you remember what that's like, but combing your hair with a sunburn.
0: You're such a jerk. I haven't combed my hair in 20 years with you. So will you be quiet? I don't remember combing my hair.
1: When we were 24.
0: 24, yeah.
1: Combed your hair.
0: I used to put pomade or gel or mousse in my hair up until about 24. And then, yeah, we all know what happened after that.
1: We saved money on gel.
0: And on haircuts, you dork. I used to pay Ray the Barber like $12 with a $3 tip to get my hair cut. Anyway, we're talking about sunburn, and we said... Armpits. I've never been burnt on my armpits ever.
1: Thank goodness.
0: Have you ever been burnt on your leg armpits? Your leg armpits are your knee, right behind your knee.
1: That sounds miserable too.
0: We had a woman who said wearing a bra today is not a good decision or a good choice.
1: Mm-hmm.
0: Off the top of your feet. But I can't get over this text that this dude, I'm assuming it's a dude. Yeah, because he said wife. I was up fishing at Red Lake this weekend, and you know the sunburn is in a bad spot. When you get home, you ask your wife to put aloe on it, and she says, get away from me.
1: What were you doing to get yourself burned?
0: So
1: I don't want to know.
0: Yeah, I'm just saying, if she said get away from me, that means it had to not be your back, your chest, your legs, your arms.
1: I actually think your back is probably the worst, and you know why?
0: Why?
1: Because after you get it sunburned, a lot of times then you have it covered and no one knows, and then they smack you on the back. And you're like... And then when you get in the shower also, it hits there right away, and you're like...
0: Yeah, that does stink. You're right.
1: Your lips. Oh, that would be a terrible one. I don't think I've ever done that.
0: Yeah. 763-5458. We're talking about sunburns, and you probably got one if you were out over the weekend, and you were a little careless. I thought I was doing really good yesterday. I reapplied twice.
1: Yeah.
0: After you gave me the initial dose,
1: so
0: but
1: three times. Yeah.
0: Man, that UV must have been, you know, popping at like 8. That's the only thing I hear of. It's like, hey, Ayla, Miley, our kids. Those are our daughter's names. Ayla, Miley, what's the weather going to be like today? UV's 8. UV's 8. You got to leave me alone for 3 hours when the UV's 8. They sit out there with Crisco oil all over them. And it's like, dude, you're not going to like that when you're 50.
1: No.
0: Trust me. It's 7:55. We are Matt and Amy, and this is...

0: Where's the beef?
1: Monty James here for America's Hot Barn Report. In Omaha, Nebraska, we are on the road at the Common Ground Regional Summit. Omaha, Nebraska, a big beef town with a big beef history and a big beef state. And we have a rancher out of Nebraska, Thedford, Nebraska, Jason Hoffman. Tell us about what's going on here with the Common Ground Coalition.
2: Well, I was invited here with probably 35 to 40 other people. A lot of producers from the north, from North Dakota, Minnesota, South Dakota. There's, and then the core 40 people that started it, a lot of them are here too. So you go all the way into Mississippi, California.
1: Florida guy here too.
2: Yeah, Florida guy. So far, it's been awesome. I mean, there's a lot to digest right now at this point for me because we've been in some of these breakout or break-off meetings and we've gone over a lot of stuff. The big thing is the positivity and the outlook for the future of beef and beef production and ranching. The biggest thing that I'm seeing here is the concern and looking out for the next generation to be able to come on and take this on and getting a lot of these young people implemented back. That's really, really huge, and it's a priority for a lot of people that you wouldn't think it would be a priority for because they're in pretty good shape with their own businesses or what they're doing, but that's not the case at all. They're here for the future of this and to keep things moving along in this industry and, you know, decreasing cow numbers and decreasing ranch sizes and older ranchers going, wondering what they're going to do with their future. Right. This is trying to give them some pretty good options and transitions going forward. So to me, I've learned a lot more than probably what I've given at this point. I mean, there's a lot to take in here. You know, I think the word sustainability's played out a lot, but it is to keep it sustainable for several generations yet to come, you know, and I have young kids. And sitting through these meetings, I'm probably thinking more of our bull customers in their 20s and 30s taking it on right now than even working down into my kids' age group. I have three kids that all show some interest, but nice. I'm probably more focused on a lot of our bull customers' kids and our friends' kids that are in their 20s and 30s and how they're going to take on more and be able to do the things we've been able to.
1: Okay, Jason, put a plug in for your bull sale.
2: Yeah, we have two of them a year, you know.
1: When's the next one?
2: November and February.
1: All right.
2: But
1: felt where he was going, and I agree. I'm in marketing.
2: Yeah, hey, thanks, because I didn't know I was going to get there for a minute.
1: We're there, man. We're there. How did you guys all meet up, and what was the genesis of this?
2: I was invited through the LMA, who I'm just astonished with at this point. I mean, they're just a sleeping giant.
1: Yeah,
2: and I'm so impressed with how they handle things and how professional this stuff is and how prompt it is. And just the outlook for their producers is incredible. Like, I had no idea. Right now, the biggest takeaway is how amazing LMA is.
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1: It is going to be a mostly cloudy day today with some rain showers, maybe some thunderstorms, a high of 85. I think I just heard some thunder right now at 70.
0: I was just thinking about that. Like, if you're laying in bed right now or laying lucky on your couch, how lucky are you to be able to hear that crack of thunder? It's my favorite. Morning thunderstorms, are there anything better?
1: I don't know. We were out on our porch the other night when there were storms, and it was awesome.
0: But to be able to lay in bed and watch it and hear the crack of thunder and hear the rain, things like that. It's 8:05 with Matt and Amy in the morning. 763-5458 is our telephone number at 100.7 Kick FM. You know, the Douglas County Fair has a couple of great acts coming out on Saturday night. Chris Lane and Brett Young. We all know about that, but let's not sleep on that Friday night with Connie Lee and Aaron Tippin, where it's Military Appreciation Night where veterans get in free. That's going to be awesome. And I'm still wondering if Aaron Tippin puts together a bike during Working Man's PhD and gives it away to a kid in the crowd.
1: I don't know if he still does that or not, but...
0: Well, we're going to find out in August. It's Aaron Tippin now. There ain't nothing wrong with the radio. It's tuned to 100.7 Kick FM. Thank you for that. We're Matt and Amy in the morning.

0: Kick FM. Aaron Tippin going to be at the Douglas County Fair Friday night before Chris Lane and Brett Young take the stage on Saturday. And tickets are still available, dcmnfair.com. It is 8:08.
1: We just got a text in saying Northwest Starbuck over 2 inches in an hour. Not good.
0: Oh,
1: from
0: no.
1: Out in the field. That
0: are
1: is not a good
0: serious?
1: Thing. I know we can sit in here and say, oh, it's so great to have a thunderstorm.
0: Oh, yeah.
1: But yeah, we are going to have a rainy day today.
0: Oh, my gosh. Yeah, this... they're in there side by side, the video. Yeah, there is a lot of water. Yeah, no, hey, listen. We understand that these thunderstorms, although we're sitting in, you know, this palatial studio at Kick FM, we love the sound of rain and thunder and the cool breeze on our back, but we do know that the rain, when it comes down that fast, can cause some serious issues for our farmers and fields and everybody in between.
1: Yeah, and that rain is just looking like it's not going to stop today, and sporadic thunderstorms as well, and that's going to continue. Tonight, we'll have a high today of 85. Tonight, 65 for the low. Then tomorrow, just some, you know, intermittent thunderstorms possible, then clearing up at a high of 90 tomorrow. Right now, 66.
0: And that heat is going to bring weather tomorrow night. It looks like we're going to get rain all Tuesday night into Wednesday morning as well. So we're definitely going to get some rain to even out what we got last week for all that sunshine and heat. And by the way, it's like hanging out in a dog's mouth today, isn't it? Oh my gosh, is it humid?

0: 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Country. You're waking up with Matt and Amy in the morning. It is 8:15.
1: It is going to be a mostly cloudy, rainy, stormy day today. A high of 85 right now, 70.
0: And that storm that's producing 2 inches of rain down near Starbuck, that is definitely the heaviest spot right now as we're looking at the radar. But this storm system goes from, I mean, I was just looking at it. It's absolutely monstrous. I mean, it goes just to the north of Willmar, and that heavy, heavy rain is affecting the Benson area, went through Morris, obviously probably going to hit Sauk Center, Melrose, Albany, Avon, because it's going right down 94. And it's a lot of dark red, a lot of heavy rain, things of that nature. So that's probably the storm system that just dropped that 2 inches down by Starbucks, which is not good, right?
1: No. But it's not going to go away anytime soon. We're going to have more tonight, more tomorrow. So just be ready for it.
0: That line of thunderstorms goes, I'm going to guess, 250 miles into Canada. There's a huge line all the way from the 200 miles north into Canada, straight north of Baudette, all the way down to Willmar.
1: Wow.
0: So it's just monstrous. Anyway, so be on the lookout for that. If you're going to be driving around today, there could be some definitely some heavy downpours as you're driving around our area. It's 8:16 with Morgan Wallen. I'm The Problem. 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

0: Kick FM, Morgan Wallen. I'm the problem. Did you see him throw the security guard's phone over the weekend that was taking video of him, and he just launched it? He just takes it right out of the security guard's the camera out of his hand and just chucks it.
1: When you're the security guard, why are you doing that?
0: I don't know, man. I don't know. It's weird, but whatever. 8:19 with Matt and Amy in the morning.
1: It's going to be a cloudy, rainy, stormy day today. A high of 85, right now 70.
0: Well, we want to take this time to let you know that there's a big storm system moving just to the south and to the east of Alexandria. There's rain all around us, but the really heavy stuff, and it's not giving off any warnings or watches or special weather statements, is it, Amy?
1: No, but it does say that there are portions of heavy, like localized areas of heavy rainfall. Yes. So that's what I think we're seeing the most of, you know, people having to pull over the side of the road, or we got that video from Starbucks that couple inches just downpoured.
0: Yeah, just heard you guys on the radio about the storm. We're pulled over on I-94 right outside of Sauk Center. I'm going to Melrose because it's raining so hard that the windshield wipers can't keep up and you can't see. Well, it's good that you're pulled over.
1: Yes.
0: And we got another text from Donna in Sauk Center that said the same thing, that it's absolutely pouring. So if you're in Benson, New London, Belgrade, Bruton, El Rosa, Painesville, Roscoe, Farming, Albany, Avon, Melrose, you're in that area, Freeport, you're going to get wet. And it looks like this heavy line of thunderstorms, really heavy local rain, is going to be around till probably 10 o'clock. Mm-hmm. So just an FYI, 10:30, 11, somewhere in there. But it, as it continues to move east, Amy, it's starting to weaken.
1: Well, which that's
0: is good. The good news. So there you go. I'm no meteorologist, but I like to play one on the radio.
1: Good, then I don't have to try to figure out how to use our hose again today. Yesterday, I could not.
0: What is wrong with our hose now?
1: Do you ever have those moments where you're like, I am so glad nobody was rolling video? We have one of those tripod hose things that you can figure out.
0: It's a sprinkler.
1: Yeah, a sprinkler.
0: A tripod sprinkler.
1: Tripod sprinkler. Thank you. The hose was annoying me, though, because our hose is one of those flex hoses, and it kept retracting.
0: Yeah.
1: And then the whole sprinkler would bang into me, and I couldn't figure out.
0: You didn't have enough hose out.
1: Set which way I wanted the sprinkler, so it was just, I was just doused.
0: Sprinklers are hard. I mean, they are tough. You know, they don't come with an instruction manual. You know, you plug in the hose, or you hook up the hose on one end, you turn on the water, and then you adjust the sprinkler head. Uh-huh. Just, I mean, how hard is it?
1: Obviously.
0: Here's the deal. If I can do it, anyone can do it. The fact that you can't do something that I can do, gosh, this makes me king of the world right now, doesn't it? Makes me king of the hill. That means you have to honor and obey me for the next 20 years. By the way, I just read an article, too, just because we're, you know, like, just throwing everything up in the wind right now.
1: Yep.
0: 70% of people no longer say obey in their vows, wedding vows.
1: We didn't either. I mean, we could have for you, to me, but I wouldn't have agreed the other way.
0: It's 8:22 with Matt and Amy, and this is where the train derails from the show. Kick FM.
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0: 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It's 8:33 with Matt and Amy in the morning, and lots of rain this morning. Some heavy stuff off to our east, moving towards. Well, we had a report of somebody pulled over on I-94 just outside of Sauk Center because of the rain. Wipers couldn't keep up. They couldn't see.
1: Yeah.
0: And I think we're going to have some more of that as the morning continues.
1: Yeah, we are. It's going to be a rainy day with some thunderstorms scattered throughout the day today. A high of 85 right now, 70.
0: My brother came up this weekend kind of unannounced. I mean, he moved to Florida last July and then all of a sudden, you know, just showed up in Minnesota this past week. And, you know, we had to move a lot of things around, but you know, you have to accommodate those things because, Amy, you and I have been talking about this a lot since your mom moved to Florida. You literally had this epiphany that you might only see her another 12 to 15 times.
1: I mean, hopefully a lot more, well, but you just, you know,
0: but
1: yeah,
0: when you live, kind of when you live 2,000 miles away, it's not, I mean, it's not like you can't jump on a plane, but you can't do that every weekend.
1: Right. Yeah.
0: And even when they lived in Aiken, we saw them 3-4 times a year, even when they were in Aiken. So I know that it's going to go down a lot. Seeing my brother, you know, we had to skip out on some things this weekend that we normally wouldn't have skipped out on, like a wedding, a grad party, just because he was here and we wanted to maximize that time with him. But he has gotten owly as an old man. He is he's 10 years older than I am. I just turned 50. He just turned 61. I'll turn 51 in August. So he's 10 and a half years older than me. But he's gotten owly. I was like, dude, you need a girlfriend. You need
1: well, he was talking about getting a dog. I think you should get one.
0: So I was gonna ask you, what's the best type of like emotional support animal?
1: Oh.
0: What is it? Is it a
1: Well, he's definitely, I mean, he's had cats, but I know he's a dog person.
0: Yeah, a dog that
1: And he's always had kind of like a lab or a golden retriever or something like that, but he's like, maybe something smaller. I don't know.
0: So when I talked to my brother about this, he's like, dude, you know me. This is how he talks. He's like, dude, listen, dude. Like, you know me, man. I'm just kind of like a free spirit, man. He kind of like talks like his name is Jeff. And he kind of talks like Jeff Spicoli from Fast Times at Ridgemont High, right? So I'm like, dude, you need to get like a Wally dog or something. We have this little Cavapoo named Wally. And he is like, well, he's my favorite part of waking up every day. Other than Amy.
1: What?
0: Other than Amy. But he needs like a Wally dog. So I'm telling my brother Jeff about this. And he goes, dude, I got an emotional support animal. It's a chicken. It was crispy and delicious. And they serve it with a biscuit.
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1: It is going to be a mostly cloudy, rainy, stormy day today. A high of 85, right now 70.
0: Well, I asked Amy earlier this morning, since she wasn't out at Cocktail Cove yesterday, I was. There were a lot of Amy Fox sightings out on the Wave Runner, but those were our daughters.
1: Yeah, not me.
0: They're like, hey, where did Amy go? Why isn't Amy hanging out here? I'm like, I don't know. She's
1: I was going to because it sounded glorious, but was I was really looking at these plants I'd been meaning to plant, and they were not going to last much longer if I didn't get them in the ground. So
0: everybody,
1: I had to get that done.
0: There were a lot of people out there, a lot of floaties, mm-hmm. a lot of footballs, a lot of everything. I asked Amy if you could bring Riley Green or Tucker Wetmore to Cocktail Cove to play football with you. Which one would it be? And she said, well, I need somebody to drive the boat and I need somebody to feed me grapes, so both.
1: Super secret answer, Rip from Dutton Ranch.
0: That's why you were all blushing last night when we watched it, you freak.

0: 100.7 Kick FM. You're waking up with Matt and Amy in the morning to a thunderstormy, heavy rain type of morning. We heard 2 inches of rain fell near Starbuck this morning, flooding out some fields, maybe even some roadways.
1: Sauk Center, heavy rainfall. That's what this is bringing, just like periods of heavy localized rainfall. That's going to continue throughout the day today. High of 85 right now, 66 with Tim McGraw on Kick. 6-9.

0: Well, if you're wondering where the green grass grows, it's everywhere from Willmar to 2 hours north of Bedette. There is so much rain in the state of Minnesota right now, it's going to make everybody have to mow tomorrow or Wednesday.
1: Well, I don't know if you're going to be able to mow
0: because of all the rain,
1: or Wednesday. I don't know if I see anybody mowing until maybe Thursday. Definitely Friday you should be able to.
0: Okay.
1: So just let it soak in, I guess. That's all you can do. We're going to have rain, thunderstorms, high of 85 today, right now 66.
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1: And we've got James Macy in studio. All of a sudden, I was like,
0: who's here? Hey, James, how was the ride in, by the way, from Sauk Center? Did you hit a lot of rain?
3: Yeah, it was pretty rainy, but, you know, not too bad.
0: Not terrible.
3: No. Turn the wipers on. Make sure your lights are on, people.
0: Yes.
3: I ran into a number of people that didn't have their lights on.
0: That happens all the time.
3: Didn't run into them.
0: Oh.
3: They were on the other side of the road.
0: You should choose your grammar a little carefully.
3: My bad. I did not hit anybody.
1: I don't know why they don't just make automatic lights have the taillights turn on, too.
0: I don't know why.
1: Because nobody thinks about it now that you have automatic lights.
0: 100%.
1: Of course you should. But people can't see you. And so, turn your lights on, please.
0: This public service announcement brought to you by the Soapbox Derby in Sauk Center. And that's why James is here to talk about. James.
3: Absolutely.
1: President of the Sauk Center Rotary Club.
0: Yeah, correct. Man.
1: Mr. James Macy.
0: Mr. President, please tell us what you have going on in Sauk Center.
3: Yeah, so part of Sinclair Lewis Days, the Rotary Club of Sauk Center, the Lions Club of Sauk Center, put on a Soapbox Derby on Sunday, July 19th this year.
0: Okay.
3: Super fun. We race on Birch Street in Sauk Center.
0: Is that like a big hill?
3: It's a pretty big hill.
0: Yeah.
3: It's the biggest hill that's safe to go down. I wouldn't recommend going down Hoboken out onto Beltline and having, you know, that might get a little dangerous.
0: Oh, that would be wild.
3: You know,
0: that would be a fun one. I rode a cooler down one of the hills at WeFest once.
3: Oh, boy.
0: Yeah, it was a wild ride. Let's be honest.
3: Well, let's get you in a Soapbox Derby car.
0: I don't know, man. Do they have a weight limit? Honestly,
3: no. According to the rules,
0: yeah,
3: no limit on weight, on how heavy or how light. Or
0: so let me ask you,
3: whatever
0: you
3: want to build.
0: If you're the heaviest, if I'm the chubbiest guy in a Soapbox car, wouldn't that car go the fastest?
3: Well, there's two schools of thought. The heavier cars have a hard time getting started.
0: Ooh, but once they're started.
3: Once they're going, they're going.
0: Okay, so after a quarter mile, like a fat person's really fast.
3: Yes.
0: But a skinny person gets out of the hole better.
3: Yeah, the lighter cars get going faster. But
0: your daughter's like a professional, isn't she?
3: I mean,
1: she's good.
3: It helps when Grandpa builds custom hot rods for a living
0: and spent
3: a lot of time and money to make one.
0: So it's more about her grandpa than the sponsor of the car?
3: Well, it's 100% the fact that Kick FM and Cool 94.3 are plastered all over this thing. And her official Soapbox Derby number is 100.7.
0: I love that.
1: Oh,
0: that is so
1: right.
0: cool. And she's
1: Good.
0: A one-time champion of the Soapbox Derby? Or two-time?
3: Five?
0: Five-time
3: wow.
0: champ?
3: Five-time wow. champion?
1: What age group is she in now? 12 to 15?
3: Yep, she's in the 12 to 15. You know, we have four age brackets, but it kind of all depends on who's there that day.
1: Sure.
3: So we kind of shifted around, but we want to make sure that, you know, there's usually a bunch of like 5, 6, 7 year olds. We don't want them racing with 16, 17 year olds.
1: Sure,
3: you know,
1: just of course.
0: Rubbin's racing.
3: Yeah, absolutely.
0: Rubbin's racing. This is really cool.
1: About 5 to 8, 9 to 11, 12 to 15, and then 16 and up. So, Matt, I think 50 is more than 16. So, you could be in it.
3: I mean, anything is possible.
0: I don't know, man. I don't know how to build cars, drive cars, really. And then what if I wipe out, man, that road rash?
3: I mean, if you wipe out, that would be the greatest video in history. I mean, I feel like we could have
1: I'm
3: some fun
1: I'm not
3: going to
1: argue with that.
0: You might want to call MnDOT, because if I wipe out on that hill, they're going to have to do some nice polishing to that pavement.
3: Well, you know, the city of Sauk Center is awesome. They combine sweep after we're done, so they'll clean you up.
0: All right, well, tell us about registration and where you want people to go to register for this if they're interested in doing this Soapbox Derby. It's happening on Sunday, July 19th, part of Sinclair Lewis Days in Sauk Center. Where do people register?
3: Yeah, James? If you go to SauckCenterRotary.org, there is a big tab right at the top of the page that says Soapbox Derby. Be updated with all the rules, registration, all the fun stuff on there.
0: Let me ask you this, just if a person, because I would be a little intimidated by this. Where do you, how do you start building a soapbox car? Do you find them on the internet? Do you go to Facebook Marketplace or what?
3: Yeah, we've had a couple people, like my father-in-law who builds these awesome metal ones. We've had people that build them out of wood and whatever they have lying around. A guy in Sauk Center found one on Facebook Marketplace from like the 50s or 60s.
0: Yep.
3: And fixed That's it up cool. for his kid. Last year, there was a guy, a family from Brandon, that he heard us talking about it and found his soapbox derby that he raced in the 50s.
0: You got to be kidding.
3: And then his, I believe it was his great-grandkids raced it at our event last year.
1: Wow, that's cool. Super cool. That's
3: super, super, super cool. There's also kits you can buy. They're not the cheapest. They're the official soapbox derby cars.
0: Yeah.
3: We're not that fancy. Whatever you want to drive.
0: See, mine would end up looking like the, you've seen the movie The Little Rascals, right?
3: Oh, yes.
0: Yeah. I'd have that one.
1: The blur?
0: Yeah, the blur. it would be like my dad would have taken old pieces of wood and, anything that he could find laying around the house going, this looks like a good door. Dad, that's a cinder block. it's going to be safe at least. That's what he would do.
3: Yeah, I mean, we've had people make them out of like old lawnmowers and wheelbarrows. Yeah.
0: Cool.
3: One guy, the first year this ever happened, he had like a ironing board that he laid down on and like drove it
1: oh
3: down.
1: Oh my gosh.
3: So there's,
0: like the luge or the skeleton in the Olympics.
1: I love the creativity. This is what AI cannot do.
3: Correct.
1: It cannot be in a soapbox derby.
3: We try to keep it as open and as fun as possible. Whatever creative stuff you want to come up with, as long as it's safe and it stops at the bottom and it doesn't have a motor or pedals or...
0: What about pegs that come out of your tires that, to like pop the other guy's tires? Can you do that?
3: Well, I mean, we haven't had that yet, but...
1: Like the movie Grease where they've got the...
3: yes.
0: The spikes that come out of the hubcaps. All right, James, thanks so much, man. Soapbox Derby, good luck to Emma. Is she driving again this year?
3: She will be driving this year.
0: And then what about your little guy, Eddie? Is he ready for this yet?
3: There was a big... kerfuffle about that this weekend on whether or not Emma would let Eddie drive her car, and the consensus was absolutely not.
0: Okay, absolutely not. All right, there you go. Well, hey, more on that soap opera as this unfolds over the next month and couple weeks.
3: Yeah, absolutely.
0: All right, James, thanks for what you're doing for the Rotary and Sauk Center and what the Lions Club is doing. But Soapbox Derby Sunday, July 19th, part of Sinclair Lewis Days. You can find more information at Sauk Center Rotary. .org. It's 8:55. That was our good vibes from Counselor Realty on Kick FM.
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1: Kick Country weather. Going to be rainy off and on today. High of 83. Thunderstorms early tonight. 66 for the overnight low. And then 89 for the high tomorrow. Wish I had a

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We're inside the 90s at 9. I'm TJ. How's your Monday going so far? Going to be kind of a gloomy Monday. If there was ever a day to call in sick, I feel like it's today's one of those days where you just want to binge Netflix or Amazon or whatever. Hulu.

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6: Howdy, folks. This is Parker James with Your Ag Network's opening markets from the CME in Wall Street. It's Monday, June 8th. There's officially been a second calf in Texas with New World screwworm, but this news does not seem to be hampering the markets as live cattle and feeder contracts continue to soar. But for now, let's dive into the digits at the open. July corn, 4 red at 413. December new crop corn, back a nickel to 441. July soybeans back 7 to 1113. November new crop beans at 1131, 6 in the red. July bean meal is at 304. Oil at 73.83. July Chicago wheat at 580. July Minneapolis at 620, adding a cent, with July Kansas City winter jumping 6 at 627. And on the hoof, June live cattle jumped 32 cents to 250.40. August fats at 242.22, up 57. August feeders at 212. At 356.02, September feeders jump 220 at 353.02, and October contracts are at 349.27. June lean hogs at 30 cents at 94.60, with July piglets at 147, up $1.70. And on Wall Street, the Dow jumps 141, NASDAQ adds 193, S&P gains 38, crude's at 91.12, and gold is at 43.54. This is Parker James with Your Ag Network, wishing you and yours a great day.
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You're going to see this all over the news today because this morning there was a huge 7.8 earthquake that hit the Philippines. 19 people passed away, 134 at least injured. Dozens of buildings have collapsed or been damaged. So they're doing all the evacuation and relief efforts.

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country weather. Going to be off and on, rainy, gloomy today. Early thunderstorm possible. If we're looking ahead into the week, maybe some clearing tomorrow. No rain and back to rain on Wednesday. I ain't heard.

0: 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Check out my new song, Kid Myself, right now. 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

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Taylor Swift's new song for Toy Story 5 that came out on Friday is now the most streamed country song in a single day by a female artist in Spotify history. On Apple Music, it's the biggest country single of 2026 so far. Do you consider it country?

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15: Is your Monday feeling a little

K-Country weather, 83 for the high today, rain likely, possible, a thunderstorm. Then there's just going to be some showers throughout the afternoon. Then thunderstorms later on tonight, a little bit earlier evening.

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He threw a security guard's phone across the stage. She was filming him. And I feel like, A, super inappropriate for her. His reaction was a little excessive, but she was being paid to be there and keep him safe.

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1: Federal officials have confirmed a second case of New World screwworm in South Texas, this time in a one-month-old calf located about 5.5 miles from the initial detection. USDA's Animal and Plant Health Inspection Service said the latest positive came late on Friday after several suspect samples were tested. All other samples were negative. The first confirmed case, also in Zavala County, involved a 3-week-old calf. Texas Governor Greg Abbott has expanded the statewide disaster declaration in response to the outbreak. He said the move frees up additional state resources, including support from Texas A&M, to speed sterile fly releases and accelerate construction of a new sterile screwworm production facility in Idenburg. APHIS has deployed its strike team to the affected area along with mobile response trailers. Sterile fly releases are underway with 2 million flies released by air and 4 million released on the ground each week. Movement control zones have been established with a 12.4 mile radius around each confirmed site. Surveillance has been increased and treatment supplies are being distributed through the Texas Animal Health Commission. June is a major month for grain markets, with USDA releasing both its June world agricultural supply and demand estimates and the quarterly grain stocks report. Traders typically view the combination as one of the most market-moving data sets of the summer. A pair of fronts will likely keep much of the Plains, Prairies, and Midwest unsettled today, with widespread showers and thunderstorms developing across the region. I'm Lori Boyer, Your Ag Network.
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7: Well, it was all that I could do.

was the perfect country and western song. I wrote him back a letter and I told him it was not the perfect country and western song because he hadn't said anything at all about mama, or trains, or trucks, or prison, or getting drunk. Well, he sat down and wrote another verse to the song and he sent it to me, and after reading it, I realized that my friend had written the perfect country and western song, and I felt obliged to include it on this album. The last verse goes like this here. Well, I was drunk the day my mom got out of prison.

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It's TJ. Garth is not working on a full house. What he's working on is a full wallet when he sells his music for $2 billion.

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Tim McGraw is going to play Target Field coming up in August. It's a Sunday night, but that's okay. You can make a whole weekend of it in the cities. A Target Field show is one of my favorite venues.

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4: This is Brian Hoops, Midwest Market Solutions with your Ag Network's noon market news update. It's Monday, June the 8th. Well, grain markets were lower in the overnight and into some long-term weekly chart support. The Commitment Traders Report shows funds have liquidated a large portion of their net long positions in corn, soybeans, meal, oil, and wheat. In fact, StoneX estimates funds are only long about 11,000 contracts of corn. Corn is starting to see a little bit of a bounce, as well as wheat, as we find the markets have digested a large portion of the bearish news already and removed all of the weather premium in the early part of June. Export inspections came out this morning with corn at 75.2 million bushels, soybeans at 14.6, and wheat at 11.7 million bushels. Private export sale announcements this morning of 264,000 beans to an unknown destination and 103,000 corn for delivery to Japan. We are seeing some renewed export business at much cheaper price levels. This could be a midsummer low for the grain markets at these weekly chart supports, as the fund selling should slow down considerably. Cattle market rallied on the opening and then found heavy selling pressure. Cattle market is retracing some of the lost values that we've seen over the last 2 weeks. Rumors of another screw room outbreak in Oklahoma this time has weighed on values. There was a confirmed case in Texas. That would be the second case this year. This has been Brian Hoops, 417-501-50.
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We're inside the Old School Lunch. 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The Old School Lunch is brought to you by Worms Lumber and Ready Mix. 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

country weather. Showers likely off and on today and early afternoon. A thunderstorm tomorrow, mostly cloudy skies early, and it's going to be 89. So very muggy and humid, and maybe some rain.

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Just a heads up that Target has recalled some of their Up and Up baby wipes over possible bacteria contamination. So you're going to want to look into that. 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But definitely if you purchase those, you should find out if those are the ones that are being recalled. Didn't

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I grew up in the Ghostbusters era, watched it all the time. And this could be good for the new generation. Netflix announced that they're doing a new original animated series of Ghostbusters. That'll be Netflix 2027. Don't know who's going to voice the characters yet, but I mean, OG Ghostbusters was 1984.

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0: 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Just past 2 p.m., 77 here at the Kick FM studio, and it is going to be a little bit wet and stormy over the next few days, although tomorrow, nice and sunny, a little bit of fog. We're going to talk about the weather coming up here in just a few. I know last night we had some pretty decent thunderstorms out there, heavy rain in some spots and some hail, but you know what? I hope that the farmers are getting the water that they need for their crops. It's gonna be a wet one. Hey, it is Trent Lane, 320-763-5458. I hope you had an incredible weekend. Our giveaway out at Diamond Buick GMC for our Kenny Chesney flyaway was super awesome. Barb Gimble winning that prize. Congrats to her, and thank you for coming out. It was so much fun. Alex Warren and Luke Combs on Kick.
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3: Kick Country weather. A 40% chance of showers and thunderstorms in our area, especially after 3 p.m. And looking at a high of 83, we're going to keep an eye on radar just in case anything forms. Chance of thunderstorms tonight as well with a low around 64. And then patchy fog going to roll into the area. So if you're commuting tomorrow, you might have some visibility issues. But sunny skies, high of 90 tomorrow. Then the chance of thunderstorms ramps up to about 80% Tuesday night into Wednesday. High of 85. Thursday, 72 with some more showers. And then Friday, breezy, sunny, and 73. Right now at the Kick FM studio, it's 77 with Dustin Lynch.
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It's the latest from Riley Green. Think as you drunk. I think that's the summer anthem this year. It's a banger. 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
5: This is Brian Hoops, Midwest Market Solutions Market Insider Closing Commentary, Monday, June the 8th. Well, grain markets under some light selling pressure as the funds have liquidated down a large portion of their net long position from last spring. This has limited the selling pressure to start the week. As corn was up a half in July, but down one in December. July beans down 4.75, with November off a penny and a quarter, and Chicago wheat up 1.75, Kansas City 8 higher, and Minneapolis closed 1.75 lower. We had weekly export inspections this morning with corn at 75.2. That is a marking year high. Soybeans at a marking year low, 14.6, with wheat at only 11.7 million bushels. Private export sale announcement, 264,000 beans to an unknown destination, and 103,000 corn for delivery to Japan. Crop progress and conditions comes out this afternoon. Corn conditions expect to be 68% good to excellent. Soybeans at 67, those would both be 1% improved from last week. Spring wheat 49% good to excellent, up 2, and winter wheat at 27%, that's up 1 from a week ago. Cattle market under some heavy selling pressure after a higher opening, closing 355 lower to in the June to $5 losses in August. Feeders down $3.20. A second screwworm was discovered in Texas, and another case is possible and rumored in Oklahoma. This has been Brian Hoops. Give us a call, 417-501-5132. 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

She was storming through the house that day, and I could tell she was leaving. And I thought, oh, she'll be back, till she turned around and pointed at the wall and said,

0: 100.7 Kick FM, that's the king, George Strait. Let's give it away. Hey, it's Trent Lane. Well, if Spider-Man can do whatever a spider can, I don't think that includes robbing a storage facility. Get a load of this guy.
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0: Well, a man rode in on a moped in a Spider-Man mask and was arrested after allegedly robbing a storage facility in Indiana. Turns out he was not Spider-Man. He was a 37-year-old man, and he was charged with burglary. It's unclear what he got away with, but the whole thing was caught on security cameras. And Avengers, listen closely. If this isn't cause to remove Spider-Man from your ranks, I don't know what is. Come on, Tony Stark. You gotta take care of this.
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6: Kick Country weather, chance of some showers and thunderstorms this afternoon in the area, continues into tonight with a high around 83 and a low in the mid-60s. Could see some heavy rainfall and some high winds in those thunderstorms if they come. Otherwise, right now here at the Kick FM studio, it's partly sunny. Tomorrow, patchy fog in the morning, especially if you're going to be commuting to work. Sunny skies with a high of 90 tomorrow, and then the rain returns. Yep, that heat going to be potentially causing some other storms as well. Tuesday night into Wednesday and Thursday, looking at a high in the mid-80s on Wednesday and the low 70s on Thursday. By Friday, though, the sun shall return, a little bit breezy, with a high of 73. Right now at the Kick FM studio, it's 79 with Megan Maroney. 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

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We're just past 3 p.m. and 79 here at the Kick FM studio. I hope it was a great weekend for you. What did you do out there in the sunshine? I got sunburned. That's what I did. I know Matt and Amy talked about it on their morning show about the worst places to get sunburned. But I got to tell you, the only place that really hurts for me is just the back of my neck. Because we were out in that sunshine Saturday at Diamond Buick GMC, giving away that Kenny Chesney flyaway. And then on Sunday, I went for a very nice bike ride and just piled on the sunshine. Did I put on sunscreen? No. Yes, I know. Let me know what you did this weekend. 320-763-5458.

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7: Tick Country weather. We are looking at a slight chance of some showers and thunderstorms this afternoon and into this evening and night. High around 83 and a low in the mid-60s tonight. Should clear out around 3 a.m. Patchy fog going to roll into the area, especially in the morning. So if you got a commute, might cause some visibility issues. But then sunny skies and a high around 90. Very slight chance of some showers and thunderstorms Tuesday night, heading up to about an 80%. Heading into Wednesday, high around 85. Thursday, 72. Still that chance of showers and thunderstorms. And then by Friday, sunny, breezy, and a high in the low 70s. Right now at the Kick FM studio, it is 79 with Tucker Wetmore.
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It's the latest from Ashley McBride. What if we don't? I'm Trent Lane. Today is National Best Friends Day, and my best friends in the world, how do you think we greet each other? Do we greet each other with, oh, it's so good to see you? No, we greet each other, you know, when I'm around my best friends, when all we do is insult each other. That's all we do. We just playfully insult each other. Sometimes the insults can be rough, but they're my best friends. I'd do anything for them, but that's how you know. What are some stories? It's National Best Friends Day. Talk to me about what you and your friends like to do. Do you like to go out, get some food once a week, have a good time? Maybe you meet up and have the kids all get together for a play date or something like that. Let me know at 320-763-5458. It's Carrie Underwood on Kick FM.

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3: Ready or not, we are rolling into a new week right here on Ranch Raised. It is bull season. Putting bulls out, making sure bulls behave, locating the owners of the extra bulls that show up, it is that season. It is the season of pushing pairs out to the furthest reaches of the ranch for their summer vacation. It is the season of checking water sources multiple times a week because there is no groundwater for backup water sources. We still have a few more to brand. We still have some cleanup AIing to do. It's always fencing season. For the lucky ones, it's haying season. That is a season we keep praying for and hoping our turn will come and it'll be enough to feed the cows. So we're still in a praying season, and that season too never ends. We are in a season of watching calves, kids, and flowers grow. If I make it to the greenhouse today, maybe I can enter the season of watching my garden grow too. That is a season I am very much ready for. It is very much rhubarb season, which makes everyone happy. We are in a season of soaking in every day with a full house of kids while bracing our hearts for the transition of our oldest leaving the nest in a few months. We are in a season of sweetening friendships and cherishing family while making memories. This is our season. We may not go on family vacations to wild places, but we will pitch a tent in the yard, swim in the local river, grab yummy drinks at some of our favorite coffee shops along the trails we travel, lay underneath these sandhill stars, and breathe in this life we are blessed with. May you too be in a season that you are blessed with.
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0: 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Chance of some showers and thunderstorms this evening and into tonight with a high of 83 and a low of 64. They should clear out overnight, and patchy fog going to roll into the area. Make sure that you take some time getting to work, because that fog could be pretty heavy in the morning. Sunny skies tomorrow with a high around 90, and then the storms could return Tuesday night. For sure on Wednesday, looks like a 60% chance of showers, breezy conditions, and a high in the mid-80s. Thunderstorms likely on Thursday as well, with a high of 72. Sunshine returning on Friday, breezy, with a high of 73. 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

Lake FM. I hope your afternoon is going very well, and I sure hope that you've got a really, really good weekend. Had a really good weekend. John Morgan, his latest on Kick.

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100.7 Kick FM, Kane Brown Marshmallow, miles on it. Just past 4 p.m., 80 degrees here at the Kick FM studio. It's Trent Lane. You may have heard some banging in the background in my last break there. Matt Senny is outside mowing our lawn here at the Kick FM studio, and he decided to give me a good old-fashioned scare. And you know what? I've recovered. My heart is still beating pretty quickly right now, but I gotta tell you, it's okay, Matt. It's gonna be fine. All I gotta say, the Bears suck.

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2: Let's take a look at your Kick Country forecast. We do have a chance of some showers and thunderstorms this afternoon and into this evening with a high of 83, continuing into tonight with a low in the mid-60s. Now, they'll roll out overnight, and patchy fog is going to roll in, so be aware of that on your morning commute tomorrow. Sunny skies and a high of 90. Going to be a warm one tomorrow. Slight chance of some showers and thunderstorms to start Tuesday night, and it's pretty much going to happen Tuesday night into Wednesday morning with a high of 85. Thursday, looking at a slight chance of showers and thunderstorms as well with a high in the low 70s. Sunshine on Friday, a little breezier with a high in the low 70s once again. Right now at the Kick FM studio, we're at 80. Here's John Party.

0: 100.7 Kick FM. The latest from Graylin James. Water at a Wedding. That's a good song. Hey, it's Trent Lane. We're just past 4:30. And tomorrow, right around 2 p.m., you could be gone out to Target Field to see the Minnesota Twins. That's right. Tomorrow, 2 p.m., is another Twins Triple Play Tuesday with Arabella Manor. Just listen for three songs in a row by the same artist, and then you enter the artist's name on the Kick FM app within the hour. It's just that simple. You get entered to win a pair of tickets to go see the Minnesota Twins live at Target Field. And I believe this Tuesday's game is for the Arizona Diamondbacks on June 14th. Yeah, so tomorrow, 2 p.m., get in to win Twins tickets to go see them against the Arizona Diamondbacks. Thanks to Arabella Manor, it's a Twins Triple Play Tuesday on Kick FM.
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2: Oh, man. And with a weekend that we had of just gorgeous sunshine, the Monday blues are over. At least if you work the 9 to 5. Because that's the Quitting Time Kickoff right now. 320-763-5458. Got a request for some Cody Johnson. I got that for you. Ruth, that's coming up here in just a few. Gavin wanted to hear the Chicks. I like it. Wide open spaces. 320-763-5458. 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

100.7 Kick FM. That one going out to Ruth. It's Cody Johnson in the fall. It's Trent Lane. It's quitting time on your Monday, and I want to hear it. 320-763-5458. Joel sending in this one, and you know what? It is a good time, isn't it, Joel? Here's Alan Jackson. 320-763-5458. Quitting time kickoff.

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3: 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It'll warm up tomorrow. Patchy fog, like I said, in the morning. Be aware of that on your commute. Sunny skies, high of 90. Yeah, a warm one. Wednesday, showers likely, breezy too, the high in the mid-80s. Chance for thunderstorms pretty much this entire week up until Friday too. Thursday, a high in the low 70s, and then Friday, mostly sunny, breezy, and a high once again in the low 70s. 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

every day. I might get a little tired on the weekend. After I draw my pay, I'll go back working. Come Monday morning, I'm right back with the crew.

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1: 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Hey, it is Trent Lane. Hey, well, is your name Ryan? Well, you can meet up with other Ryans at Target Field soon. Yeah, they're doing there's a Ryan meetup not-for-profit organization that wants to meet other Ryans and break Guinness World Records. So, yeah, look up more information if your name is Ryan.

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I hope you're enjoying your afternoon as we head towards the 6 p.m. hour. ABC News coming up after Russell Dickerson's latest. 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
2: ABC News, I'm Chuck Sievertson. Excitement, anticipation, and security are higher for tonight's third game of the NBA Finals in New York because President Trump plans to attend. Matt McCool with Secret Service.
3: You will see Secret Service police and special agents, transportation security officers, federal air marshals, and the NYPD NYPD officers throughout the area.
1: The cheapest seats on the resale market selling for about $8,000. Estimates are New York City alone could bring in as much as $465 million from these finals.
2: ABC Sherry Preston. The Knicks lead the series 2-0 for the San Antonio Spurs. President Trump today said that the U.S. will have total victory in Iran in the next 2 weeks. He spoke to Republicans at a virtual telephone rally for Republican candidates. The Senate has formally received the nomination of Acting Attorney General Todd Blanche to serve as Attorney General. It could tee off a contentious confirmation battle. This is ABC News.
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We're just past 6 p.m. and 82 here at the Kick FM studio. I'm Trent Lane. Chance of some thunderstorms overnight tonight with a low of 64. Going to be mostly sunny tomorrow. Just watch out for some patchy fog in the morning. High of 90. And then the showers return Tuesday night into Wednesday, and a chance of thunderstorms through the rest of the week.

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Dylan Scott, what he'll never have. I'm Trent Lane. That'll do it for me. I'll be back tomorrow, 2 p.m. It's a Twins Triple Play Tuesday tomorrow with Arabella Manor. Make sure you're listening and get ready to win Twins tickets. Here's Dustin Lynch. Buffy.

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